0: happening. You know, it just makes you think. It doesn't make any sense at all. You know, it just makes you think. What am I doing?
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Hey, I'm Wokej McDonald Chiemezie, bringing you Hello Africa live from Free Radio Saskamagood. 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

0: talking about the truth and the matters. 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Just hope you're gonna like that. Good listening.
1: Did you know, mister? Hey, what I say, sir, yeah. Yeah, no. Yeah. Get your hands in the air, sir. Woo! Yeah. Then you will get.

that was Tutan the Matals, one of the oldest reggae, you know, artist that was. So talking about the FIFA World Cup, I said earlier on that six African countries are participating in this year's 2026 FIFA World Cup that have been hosted by three countries. So the name of the six African countries actually are starting with Algeria. Algeria is part of the North Africa. There is Cape Verde, the Democratic Republic of Congo, and Ghana from West Africa, then Egypt and Tunisia. Actually, three North African countries were present in this year's World Cup. So far, so good, one would say, for those that have played all their matches. I mean, this is the group stage. Those who are going to qualify for the quarterfinals are now fighting it out. Sports, they say, is one of the best things that unites our nations, our world, even though sometimes there are still some racism that often come up in sports. But that notwithstanding, the world seems to be enjoying sports and football for that matter. So, I mean, may we continue to unite ourselves, may we continue to be tolerant to each other, will we continue to look out for each other. Because when we really do, everybody will be at peace. You know what I mean? Yeah. So we'll listen to the next one from Yakoto. I hope the better is going to be the best. Good listening.

That was Yakoto. Good, better, best. I mean, we're not gonna rest. We aren't going to rest until our goods are met better and our better becomes the best. That's it. There's a room for improvement, actually. That's what it's all about. Making your good to be better and your better to be best. That is always room for improvement. Yeah, I was talking about sports, football as a game that unites people, unity. However, in the continent Africa, we have a new development in the most recent times, and I think it is apparent that I talk a little bit about that. And this news is coming from South Africa. You know, for those who understand the history of South Africa, if you know the history of South Africa is associated with the apartheid system, the apartheid regime, the apartheid government that really governed that country for quite a long time. So, I mean, if you know what apartheid is all about, it is discrimination, it is racism, it is segregation. A very few minority white South Africans, you know, dominated the country's resources, dominated the country's politics, and discriminated against the majority black South Africans. So they lived under very horrible conditions during the apartheid regime. I mean, one thing I know, as a young one growing up, that so many African countries rallied around South Africa. They supported South Africa in the fight against apartheid and its system. So many African countries, they contributed money, they helped all the political activists, those who continue to be jailed and killed, who were resisting the apartheid system in South Africa. So African countries rallied around some of these South Africans and continued to give them assistance, continued to sponsor their programs, continued to help them speak out. You know, eventually, I think around 1990, if I'm not making a mistake, that the apartheid system was abolished. And Nelson Mandela, who was imprisoned for 27 years, was released from prison under a democratic election. He won and became the president, of the first black president of the South African nation after apartheid. That was Mandela, you know. Well, let's listen to Dillinger.

was Dillinger, the group Dillinger. One of the best, anyway. Yeah. So, I mean, talking about South Africa, I remember how so many African countries rallied around South Africa. They really helped the country to win back its independence from the apartheid South African regime. Now, there are some very serious developments that are coming from that country, South Africa. It has been happening for quite some time, but it became so serious this time around. Some group of South Africans have been trying to kill and maim and destroy the businesses of other African countries that are residing in there, in South Africa. Other African citizens, those who came from Nigeria, those who came from Zimbabwe, from Mozambique, from Ghana, they are now feeling the heat in South Africa. South Africans in their xenophobic attack have been killing other African citizens just because they want them to go. Somebody will ask, how on earth could this happen? How on earth could this happen? This is actually the failure of leadership. And what we always find out with some of these African countries, when their leaders fail, some politicians will always want to distract the people. You know? In that bid to distract the people, they put up some ideas that will disintegrate and separate and refocus the attention, not just on the leaders or the government, but on scapegoats. In a world where other continents are uniting themselves, uniting their people in economics, in social aspect, in physical aspect, the South Africans are dispersing other African countries. I just hope that they come back to realize themselves that Africa needs to unite. It is apparent that Africa has to unite, and that unification is something that is long overdue.

It is long overdue. If the interest of the people of the continent will have to be summarized and carried into the 21st century, all the African countries will have to come together. Europe did it. That's why we have the European Union. There is free movement of goods and services and people, you know. And Africans continue to separate and continue to disunite themselves at their own detriment. I hope they have a change of heart. Zap Mama.

I was still the group Zap Mama. In fact, you know, one thing about music is, you know, we try to showcase people's talent in music. Music is a form of art, you know. So there are different ways of expression in music. Sometimes you see people who are so much interested in the a cappella, where they use their voices only, you know. And when you see such people, they are always endowed with great resonance of talent. And that is why it's always important for us in this program, you know, in Hello Africa, to continue to showcase some of these different forms of expression of music, you know. Yeah. So, I mean, still talking a little bit about the people of South Africa. It is alleged that other African countries who are residing in their state, in their country, are taking away their jobs. Just come to think of it. That's when I say that leaders, the failure of leadership often arises to issues like this. Since the ANC took power in South Africa from Mandela, they've had about like the fourth president now. There was Mandela. After Mandela, there was Thabo Mbeki. After Thabo Mbeki, there was Jacob Zuma. And after Jacob Zuma, this time around, this guy, what is his name? The current president. I mean, these successive governments that have governed South Africa after apartheid, they have not been able to do enough to create jobs for their people, most especially the majority black Africans. You know? And because of this lack of employment, the people now are turning against their fellow African brothers and sisters in allegation that they are now taking away their jobs. So, I mean, this is really very funny. Very funny. If you know a South African around you, tell him, hey, what are you guys doing? What are you guys doing? You must have a rethink. Just have a rethink of what you do.

The spirit of the Most High shall move you and groove you in iron.

I and I is one. That was Inner Circle, the group Inner Circle, all from Jamaica. Yeah. So we have to look after each other. We have to unite the African continent. We have to unite the world. In fact, wherever you find yourself is your home. All you need to do is to make it better. And let your good be best. Let your good be better. And your better be best. You know? It is only when we continue to look after each other, we continue to tolerate each other, that peace, which has really not been there for the world, will continue to have a chance. Yeah, let me put it that way. We've got to give peace a chance. There's so much danger, so much troubles in the world. Unfortunately, I didn't have that particular track from Bob Marley. So much trouble in the world. There is so much trouble in the world from time immemorial, you know, to the present day. So we have to continue to help to, you know, reduce tensions, create peace whenever it's possible, through our actions, through our contributions to situations. You know, so much trouble in the world, and we need to help build a better world. We listen to Zap Mama. This is also very good, this particular track. Hope you're gonna like that.

Yes, I and I is one. That is Zap Mama, you know. I just hope you like that. The sun is shining this time around. For the past 1 week, it has been very dimmy, you know. Rain and cold. But there's a gleam of hope that the sun is now shining. Just as Bob Marley is shining his light.

Wasani, Wasani, Wasani, Wasani, Wasani, Wasani, Wasani, Wasani, Wasani, Wasani, Wasani, Wasani, Wasani, Wasani, Wasani, Wasani, Wasani, Wasani, Wasani, Wasani, Wasani, Wasani, Wasani, Wasani, Wasani, Wasani, Wasani, Wasani, Wasani, Wasani, Wasani, Wasani, Wasani, Wasani, Wasani, Wasani, Wasani, Wasani, Wasani, Wasani, Wasani, Wasani, Wasani, Wasani, Wasani, Wasani, Wasani, Wasani, Wasani, Wasani, Wasani, Wasani, Wasani, Wasani, Wasani, Wasani, Wasani, Wasani, Wasani, Wasani, Wasani, Wasani, Wasani, Wasani, Wasani, Wasani, Wasani, Wasani, Wasani, Wasani, Wasani, Wasani, Wasani, Wasani, Wasani, Wasani, Wasani, Wasani, Wasani

0: Bossa. Bossa.
1: Yeah. That was Still Zap Mama.
2: Hello,
1: I was Still Zap Mama. Hope you just like that voices you had. Yeah. So, I mean, it is high time we begin to do what is necessary to keep this world going. Because the way things are running out, the way people are fighting each other, it is unbecoming. Also, politicians really have to have a rethink about some of the things they do, you know. They are putting people into more danger and troubles because of the failures of leadership. And the people who vote politicians also should have a rethink. Before you vote people, I mean, you need to really consider so many factors into play before bringing up a particular government, because most politicians don't act on the interest of the common people. You know, they carry out the activities based on selfish interests of a few. You know, and one such bad decisions are taken, it continues to affect the generality of the populace. So, I mean, that is the more reason why we are calling on the Western world to help the African people in various ways possible in establishing a very democratic political system that will stand the test of time, you know. But oftentimes we notice that the Western world sometimes don't really support democratic governments in Africa. Rather, they support governments that carry out their own, the Western interest, Western political interest. If they are dictators, it doesn't matter for them, which is totally against the principles of democracy, you know. So, I mean, Africa needs your help and your assistance to a greater extent.

That's a lovely one by the Wailing Jennies. One voice. We have to sing in one voice. We have to speak in one voice. We have to do all things in one voice in order for us to foster unity, peace, and progress. It is essential for all humanity. Thanking you for staying tuned to Free Radio SAS Kamagot. Gonna be with you same time in 2 weeks' time. Bis zum nächsten Mal.

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money come right back. Never had to fight that, but I come back, back. Thought it was a nightcap, life hit a hijack. Girl, I speak facts, facts. Heartbreak, Dre for my first heartbreak. I was 17 and I made mistakes. Went to dances, but I never did dance. Got pretty fly, but I never did land. Now I'm 23, loving and learning from all the lovers that I see. Nissan beige, but the body burgundy. Love my car same way I used to love Key. Friends need a Uber, sis need tuition. Fans want the music, but they want a politician. Pressure, pressure, pressure, pressure, pressure. Shut the fuck up, I don't need the extra. Spice Girl sitting in a red Mercedes. Attitude like I'm tryna have your babies. But I ain't tryna have no babies. No, I ain't tryna have no baby.